0: I right as the last tune you're going to do for us is Changes? Which is a tune by Black Sabbath. You don't strike me as the average Black Sabbath fan. How did this tune cross your path?
1: Mr. Tommy Burnett asked me to do this song. Never heard of the guy, but the lyrics was so powerful. And that was going through the crisis. My mom was very ill, and I was watching her suffer, and it's hurting me to my heart. And I didn't want to do the song, but the first verses was very hard for me to learn because I didn't want to accept it. But when I saw my mom, when she took her last breath, the second verse just came so natural. I didn't have to rehearse it. I didn't have to think about it. I look at it when she said her last goodbye to me. And boy, even today when I sing that song, I get truly emotional in that.
0: Well, it's a beautiful version, man. I think they'll all agree with me once they hear it.

Oh, man. Charles Bradley, please give him as much thank you applause as you possibly can. Charles, that was fantastic. That's Ben on guitar back there. You never have too many Bens in the room. Thank you guys for coming out. But once again, man, thanks. I really appreciate it.

You know, I was wondering, you know, if you could keep on, because the force, it's got a lot of power, and it makes me feel like, it makes me feel like

0: Mississippi Queen.
1: Oh, you know what I mean.
0: Mississippi Queen.
1: She's taught me everything. Went down around Vicksburg, around Louisiana way.
0: Cajun lady, Mississippi Queen.

0: Mississippi Queen.
1: Do you know what I mean?
0: Mississippi Queen.
1: She taught me everything. The lady, she asked me if I would be her man. You know that I told her I do what I can to keep her looking pretty. Buy her dresses that shine while the rest of them dudes were meeting them.